0: Antenne Mainz.
1: How could I not leak it? I look so good, you look so good. Maybe we should all leak it together. You only live once. 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
3: Insane in the brain. Insane in the brain.

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Oh, I'd do something to you, honey, that you wouldn't believe.